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0: Hey y'all, this is Zach John King, and this is my new song, Get to Drinking. When I get to drinking. It's about a relationship that I had in the past that after a few Jack and Cokes, I started to paint it with rose-colored glasses.
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6: 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And well, Luke Combs hold on to that number one spot for yet another week. 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

0: Hey y'all, it's Zach John King, and this is my new song, Get to Drinking. When I get to drinking. It's about a relationship that I had in the past that after a few Jack and Cokes, I started to paint it with rose-colored glasses.
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0: This is Boston. It's about having a crush that I'm now dating, actually, so it's kind of a crazy story.

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1: Welcome into another edition of Good News in Quinte, a list of stories that will make you smile from the past week. I'm Brock Ormond. It's a new era for an old favorite in Frankfort. The Old Bank Cafe is entering a new chapter under the ownership of local entrepreneur Zach Talsma. Having grown up throughout the Quinte West area, Talsma says he's proud to invest in a business that has long been a favorite gathering place in the community. Also the owner of Lure Marketing, this marks his second business venture and an opportunity to continue building connections in Quinte West. Old Bank Cafe offers a welcoming atmosphere with a variety of coffees, teas, baked goods, all-day breakfast, and delicious lunch options. Two medals are coming home with Quinte Legion Lynx athletes from a provincial event in St. Catharines. Annabelle O'Coin-Satry led the way. She captured gold in U16 girls pole vault at the Athletics Ontario Championships, jumping 3.05 meters. O'Coin-Satry was also sixth in triple jump and eighth in long jump, scoring a total of 14 points for the Lynx. Georgia Thompson won bronze in U14 discus and was also sixth in the U16 hammer throw to score 9 points for the club. Other competitors were Trent Bucknell, Charlie Sage, Isla Kamek, and Zach Davis. Thompson and Raylan Ray will next compete at the Ontario Summer Games in Waterloo this weekend, representing Ontario Interlakes team. An Ontario Summer Football League championship is coming back to the Quinte region. The U14 AA Quinte Skyhawks won the Sandy Ruxtaw Cup last Sunday at Western University in London, beating the Guelph Junior Griffins 28-6. The victory capped off a 9-1 season for the Skyhawks. Highlights and a link to the team roster are at inquinte.ca. And downtown Belleville saw a flurry of activity last weekend at their second annual Savor the Sips non-alcoholic drink competition. Hundreds of people got to try delicious drinks from 12 participating restaurants for only $2 each. The Lark claimed first place in the Judge's Choice category for its Pearl's Dreamsicle, while the gold medal for People's Choice went to Bay Leaf Authentic Indian Cuisine for the Bay Leaf Rose Pina Colada. More on the event is at inquinte.ca. That's all for this edition of Good News in Quinte. I'm Brock Hormond.
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5: For Eastern Lake Ontario and the Bay of Quinte, there are no warnings in effect. Wind south 10 knots, increasing to southeast 15 later this afternoon. Waves at 0.5 meters or less, building to 1 in the afternoon as well. Scattered showers changing to just rain later today with a risk of thunderstorms, however, overnight. Keep that in mind. Air temperature currently 23 degrees, water temperature 22. 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With the Skywards Marine Report, I'm Samantha Diaz.
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1: Welcome into Sunday Morning Quinte with a look at what's ahead for this weekend in Quinte. I'm Brock Ormond. The Napanee Fairgrounds will be buzzing once again today. The Napanee Fair enters its third day of events with a miniature horse show at 10 a.m. and heavy horse pull at 4:30 this afternoon, both at the grandstand, highlighting the day's slate of activities. The Midway opens at 11 this morning and runs right until close at 9 p.m. This event is being put on by the Lennox Agricultural Society. A local singing star belts out at the Loaf and Ale in Napanee this evening. Kim Pollard plays live music from 5 to 7 p.m. Pollard has been nominated twice for the International Blues Challenge Memphis, Tennessee, and is a recipient of the All-Star Canadian Female Vocalist of the Year Award. Kim and her talented band have opened for several artists, including Robert Cray and Buddy Guy, and headline shows at the RBC Ottawa Limestone Blues and Blue Skies Music Festivals. A sizzling afternoon finale to the summer season is happening at the West Bend Theatre Barn in Campbellford. Celebrated Juno and Latin Grammy Award-winning Cuban-Canadian composer-pianist Hilario Duran leads his 19-piece Latin jazz big band in a vibrant fusion of Afro-Cuban rhythms and masterful arrangements perfect for a summer's day. Arrive early for a pre-show picnic at 12:30 and make it a whole experience. The show goes from 2 to 4 p.m. The Belleville Lions Club Concerts on the Bass series returns today with traditional country classics. Join the Lions Club from 6 to 8 p.m. this evening for performances from Lando Lakes Cruisers. Aspira Quinte Gardens is the presenting sponsor. Bring a lawn chair or a blanket and get your country on. Also, dive back into history at Presque Isle Provincial Park in Brighton. 2 days of events and activities showcasing the history of Presque Isle. Some of these events and activities include evening programs, walks, old-fashioned fun and games, boat building, bee and regatta, music by Peter Solmes, and a spirit walk. It goes all day from 10 a.m. to 9 p.m. That's all for this edition of Weekend in Quinte. I'm Brock Ormond.
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Bailey Zimmerman and Chevy Silverado on Cool 100, Today's Best Country, stating that family matters, the reason that he had to cancel all of his shows that are happening in Europe and the UK. And hopefully whatever's going on is figured out and good to go for Bailey Zimmerman. Still doing his North American shows, though, with that tour, by the way. So if you do have tickets to one of those locations, that's still going to happen so far. So keep that in mind. Dirk's Bailey now. It's 5150 as we hit through 10 in a row.

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0: Alex Smith and Terry Clark, One Drink Ago. Cool 100, today's best country. Of course, Dallas Smith going to be next weekend at Base 31, part of the Pretty Excellent Country Music Festival. And you might still be able to get tickets. You'll have to check out Base 31's website for that one. But I've got a feeling if there is any, there's not many, okay? We've got more music on the way as we head off into another 10 in a row for you on your long weekend. Ella Langley, Choosing Texas. That's all coming up next.
1: Today's Pet Report features Angel, a one-year-old mixed breed with a heart full of potential. She came to us as a stray, frightened and shut down, and it was clear she had experienced a difficult past. Since spending time in an experienced foster home, Angel has begun to learn that people can be kind and that the world isn't such a scary place. 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

100, today's best country. Hey, it's Lewis heading through 10 in a row. And recently, the TV show The Voice had an online poll. They're asking fans, you know, what do you guys want? And the majority of them said to bring this guy back to the show. And that would be awesome if he did return. Blake Shelton, sure be cool if he did now on Cool 100.

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lean in a six pack. $20 and a shoulder tap. Got you too far gone to get back. Man, we were cool with that. 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Friday, driving double feature. Took my girl and we didn't watch either.

Tim Hicks, Stomping Grounds on Cool 100, today's best country. Sterling Fair on the way. And we know that Owen Riegling's going to be playing that show on the Friday night. I'm looking forward to it. He's on the way with Love, Hate, Love after Cody Johnson, The Fall on Cool 100.

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1: 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Lainey Wilson here. This is my new song, Phone Keys Wallet. 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

0: Lainey Wilson, John Mayer, Phone Keys Wallet on Cool 100, today's best country. Hey, it is Lewis, and earlier in the week we found out that Costco is officially coming to Belleville. Yes, the doors are supposed to open the fall of 2027, everyone. So no longer making the road trips to Kingston or Peterborough, if that's where you went for those Costco runs. And this one apparently is supposed to be one of the big ones, right? Like the one in Kingston is a smaller one, if you didn't know that. If you've ever been to the Barrie one, I think that's what's more going to happen with the big old gas station, everything like that. So I know a lot of people very excited for that. Costco coming to the area. So we'll see when shovels start digging into the ground up on Bell Boulevard. But they are saying, like I said, fall of 2027 is when the doors are supposed to open for that one. You can check out all the details that we do have on that story at inquinty.ca. Still more music on the way, too. We'll get into another 10 in a row for you coming up. Lady A and Compass next.
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Keith Urban and Wild Hearts on Cool 100, today's best country. Hey, it is Lewis, and we're working our way through 10 in a row. One of my favorite Dean Brody songs is on the way. And it's just because it's like got that tongue-in-cheek kind of tone to it. I'm talking Crop Circles. I love that song. It's on the way after Luke Combs. Here's Days Like These on Cool 100.

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Dallas Smith and Good Time Goes on Cool 100. Today's Best Country, Spider-Man, Brand New Day in theaters as of Friday. Have you seen it yet? Do you plan on seeing it? Or are you like me, where you plan on seeing it, but you haven't seen it yet, so you're hiding from the internet so you don't see any spoilers?

0: Hey y'all, it's Zach John King, and this is my new song, Get to Drinking. When I get to drinking. It's about a relationship that I had in the past that after a few Jack and Cokes, I started to paint it with rose-colored glasses.
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0: Court, Bamford and Dive Bar on Cool 100, today's best country. Hey, it is Lewis, and I have to say, one of my favorite news stories from this week happens to be about the Wilkinsons. Yeah, they're making the Canadian Country Music Hall of Fame, and that's super cool and well-deserved for the Wilkinsons, the music they've produced over the years. Huge fan base in the area here and, of course, around the world, basically, and yeah, it's just cool to see that honor bestowed upon them. So, pretty cool. Check out the details at inquinty.ca, but I just, big smile on my face every time I even think about that one. More music on the way as we head off into another 10 in a row. Jordan Davis, I Ain't Saying, coming up, and that's on the way next.
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1: The first Sunday of August continues in Quinte with a look at what's on tap. I'm Brock Ormond. A sizzling afternoon finale to the summer season is happening at the West Bend Theater Barn in Campbellford. Celebrated Juno and Latin Grammy Award-winning Cuban-Canadian composer-pianist Hilario Duran leads his 19-piece Latin jazz big band in a vibrant fusion of Afro-Cuban rhythms and masterful arrangements perfect for a summer's day. Arrive early for a pre-show picnic at 12:30. The show goes from 2 to 4 p.m. Quinte West gets Country Five with its summer concert series this evening. Check out Rita Hartpell this evening from 6 to 8 p.m. at the Bob Wanamaker Amphitheater in Centennial Park. 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Sunday afternoon and a long weekend is prime time to get out to Upfront Cafe in Belleville and relax to some open mic performances. Bring your talent and take the stage for the event, or just come and enjoy some talented local musicians. Comedians welcome as well. Open mic is from 1 to 4 p.m. And tomorrow is the civic holiday, which means there's some closures and service changes to note. City Hall, the Belleville Public Library, Kinsman Outdoor Pool, and Glanmore National Historic Site, among other locations, will be closed tomorrow. City of Belleville officials added regular transit and mobility transit will not run on August 3rd. Quinte West City Hall, the Frankfurt Municipal Office, and the Frankfurt Yard Waste Depot will be closed tomorrow as well. There is no change to the curbside waste collection schedule. In Prince Edward County, Shire Hall will be shut down for the day, along with all municipal offices and recreation facilities. More on closures and service changes can be found on each municipality's website. That's all for this edition of Weekend in Quinte. Have a great rest of your Sunday. I'm Brock Ormond.
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Hardy with Lauren Elena. One beer on Cool 100, today's best country. Tim Hicks going somewhere. Lady A on the way. Morgan Wallen teaming up with Post Malone. I ain't coming back on Cool 100.

Johnny Walker, back to me from Josh Stump on Cool 100, today's best country. Hey, it is Lewis, and tomorrow, Holiday Monday, right, as we heading through that long weekend, which means a bunch of municipal stuff closed, but your garbage pickup's the same. So if you put out your garbage tonight like you normally do, do that. Don't forget, get it up to the curb. It'll be picked up tomorrow morning, all right?

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0: folks. My name is Zach Topp. Somewhere south
1: of sanity. I just wanted to sing and play, as most of us start out, and then for it to work as well as it has, you know, it comes with some unintended consequences for sure.
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0: Zach Toppin, South of Sanity on Cool 100, today's best country. Hey, it is Lewis. Hey, have you been watching the Commonwealth Games, just loving all the sports going on? I get it. I've been doing that too. And it's got me thinking of the younger athletes in my life. And you might have some too that you'd like the world to know about, or at least the Quinty area to know about. That's the best I can do for you, because we have our Athlete of the Week that happens every Friday morning. 7:20 is when we talk about those athletes. And you can let us know about your athlete at cool100.ca. And the cool thing about it is not only do they get talked about on air, but we get to hook them up with some cool stuff as well. So the big thing is you get some coupons for McDonald's, which is always awesome. That's for the participating McDonald's restaurants in Trenton, Brighton, and Campbellford. 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And the Machining Center also sponsoring Athlete of the Week. 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It's a great prize. You can check out more details at cool100.ca, and we'll have your next Athlete of the Week coming up this Friday at 7:20.
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100, today's best country. Luke Bryan and Waves, who, by the way, everyone wondering, is he coming back to American Idol to judge again? We'll see if he does, and I have a feeling he will, and the reason I say that is because if he does, he will be the longest-running judge in the show's history, longer than Simon Cowell. I think that'd be pretty cool for Luke Bryan to claim that title. Here's Jason Aldean now. It's Don't Tell on Me on

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0: James Barker Band After Dark on Cool 100. That's just one of those songs that when they rip that one out at a live show, the whole crowd is just going to be screaming that one, and it's going to sound awesome. Brett Kissel, Hurtin' Songs, his team up with Dirk Bentley on the way. Randy Houser now, and How Country Feels.
1: 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Ain't no

0: Russell Dickerson. 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Red Hot Chili Peppers are co-writers on this song because of the You're My Butterfly, Sugar Baby reference. 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

0: Mackenzie Porter in These Days on Cool 100, today's best country. Hey, it's Lewis, and that is it for me for the long weekend, all right? So we have a chance for you to win with the ultimate ear test starting up on Tuesday when McKay is back from the long weekend. I'm going to be off next week doing a family vacation deal, and we'll rejoin after that. But she'll have chances to win throughout the week and other great stuff going on, so make sure you lock it in for that. Until then, though, we've got your 10 in a row ready to go for the rest of your long weekend. So enjoy it, stay safe, be responsible, all that stuff, and we'll see you. We'll see you in a week, all right? We've got more music still on the way, though. Shaboozy with Good News, that's coming up next.
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day, Potts Farm was a place to go. Load a truck up, hit the dirt road. Jump the barbed wire, spread the word. Light the bonfire and call the girls. King in the can and the Marlboro man. Jack and Jim were a few good men. Where you learn how to kiss and cuss and fight too. Better watch out for the boys in blue. And all this small town, he said, she said. Ain't it funny how rumors spread? Like I know something y'all don't know. Man, that talk is getting old. You better mind your business, man. Watch your mouth. Before I have to knock that loud mouth out. I'm tired of talking, man. Y'all ain't listening. Them old

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3: These are the biggest songs in Canada this week. This is the last weekend of July. Officially halfway through the summer of 2026. Hush, Kiss. Print it down, man. Oh, the good news is we have a full month ahead of us. Okay. Which ESPN broadcaster will have a debut country album next month? This living legend sold over 3 million albums in the last year alone. And Luke Combs tries to hold on to that number one spot while Jason Aldean and Kane Brown keep the pressure on. First, though, we recap the top three songs in the nation from last week. At number three, Ella Langley, Morgan Wallen with I Can't Love You Anymore. In at number two last week, Jason Aldean with Don't Tell On Me. And new at number one, Luke Combs, Be By You. Will Luke hold on to that number one spot for a second week in a row? Let's kick it off with Tevé, down five spots this week with That's Gonna Leave a Memory.
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0: Charming 1-39, Evan Burrison with Southside of Sober. Over to the James Barker Band. Congratulations to the fellers. They have been nominated at the CCMAs for Entertainer of the Year, Album, Fans Choice, Group, also Single and Songwriter of the Year. Re-entering the countdown this week, this is the James Barker Band with After Dark.
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0: three spots to 37. Kacey Musgraves, Dry Spell. Her In the Middle of Nowhere tour reaches Toronto August the 24th. For the first time ever, he's been nominated for Fans' Choice. And for the first time ever, he's been nominated for Breakthrough Artists of the Year. And he is on the countdown when we continue.
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0: Counting down the biggest songs in Canada. Thanks again for allowing us to do that. Get a hold of us because dedications and requests is coming up. It's at Kacey Clark on all of our socials and email us, Kacey@KaceyClark.ca. Questions, comments on the countdown as well. We'd love to hear from you. Okay, he's been nominated for the first time ever for Fans' Choice and for Breakthrough Artist or Group. We'll get to him. But first, climbing one this week. This is Brayden King with We Got Beer.
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0: Josh Stump moves up 1 to 36 with Johnny Walker back to me. Josh is up for Fans' Choice and Breakthrough Artist or Group nominations at the Canadian Country Music Awards. First time ever. Congrats.
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0: Shaboozy plays Boots and Hearts West in Edmonton, August 29th in Laval, September 24th in Toronto, September 25th. Speaking of Toronto, Dan and Shay are there October 1st with Tyler Hubbard and Josh Ross. Zach Toff is in Ottawa August the 7th, then back in Toronto with Chris Stapleton September 1st. Cody Johnson with Terry Clark in Vancouver September the 11th.

0: Edmonton, September 17th, and Winnipeg, September 19th. And shining the spotlight on the CCMA breakthrough names on the countdown, Josh Stumpf, Sully Burrows, and this guy, it's Morgan Griffiths with Bourbon.
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1: Down 5 to 34 is Josh Ross, scared of getting sober. Josh has a total of 7 nominations at the Canadian Country Music Awards September the 19th in Saskatoon. He is the co-leader of that category, or nominations, I guess. We'll tell you who he's tied with when the countdown continues.
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1: Counting down the biggest songs in Canada on the last weekend of July. Listen, we still have half the summer, okay? We are so excited for Cameron Whitcomb. He is tied with Josh Ross for having 7 nominations at the CCMA, including Entertainer of the Year, Album, Fans Choice, Male Artist, Single, and Songwriter of the Year. Here is Cameron climbing 6 spots this week with Kingdom of Fear.
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0: Let's throw the spotlight on Blake Shelton's Honey Bee from the 2011 album Red River Blue. The song hit the top of the charts July of 2011. Blake says he was attracted to the song because it was written by some pretty heavy hitters in Nashville. Here's more from Blake.
2: It's just a fun song, you know, and it's great up tempo. It's everything about it's positive, and it's so country. It's something I don't think country fans have heard in a while, you know, a song that talks about Conway Twitty and Loretta Lynn, and it's just a fun song. It's a no-brainer.
0: Number one song going back to 2011, this is Blake Shelton with Honeybee.
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0: Down 6-31, Tennille Arts with Don't Ruin Flowers. Well, coming up after the break, he was 16 when he auditioned for the 10th season of Idol, and he's still making music. The countdown continues after this.
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1: Good to have you along. It's at Casey Clark. If you want to drop in a DM for dedications, requests, that's just around the corner. 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It's Casey at CaseyClark.ca. Scotty McCreery, he was just 16 when he auditioned for Idol, the 10th season. Even though he won the whole thing that year, he had no idea where his career would go. Now, 15 years later, he put out a new album called 15. A bunch of collection of new music, old music, great music. Here's Scotty talking about the success so far of his career.
2: Yeah, it's been an amazing ride, especially these last few years. I remember a time not too long ago, I just wanted one. That was like my biggest goal in country music. So we're excited. We're just trying to enjoy the moment, stop and smell the roses, and have a good time with it.
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0: It's at Casey Clark on all of our socials, dedications, requests. 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As we head over to Red Deer, Alberta, New Country 95.5 in Charlotte, she says, Casey Clark, the best concert ever. Jason Aldean at Stampede this year, which, by the way, coincided to me meeting a new boy. His name is Caleb. Yeah, it does happen, doesn't it? She wants to hear that, she being obviously Charlotte. This is Jason Aldean with A Little More Summertime.
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0: Dan and Shay climbed two spots this week to 28 with Say So. Dan and Shay back in Canada in Toronto October 1st with Tyler Hubbard and Josh Ross. Well, coming up, music from guys who will be all back in Canada real soon, like. We'll tell you more. Hang on.
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0: These are the biggest songs in Canada this week. Thanks again for allowing us to count them down on the last weekend of July. Oh, I know. This is bizarre, hey? I feel like July just kind of flew by. The good news, though, is we still have a full month of summer. Okay, countdown continues with our buddy Zach Topp. He's back in Canada, Ottawa, August the 7th, and Toronto, September 1st, with Chris Stapleton. Moving up one spot this week, this is Zach with South of Sanity.
1: 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Number 26.

0: Megan Maroney down 2-26 with Beautiful Things. Over to our pal John Party. He's back in Canada on Vancouver Island outside of Duncan for Sunfest on August the 1st. Then over to Montreal for Lasso Music Festival August the 15th. Climbing two spots this week, here's John with Boots Off.
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0: Russell Dickerson down 2-24 with Worth Your Wild. Okay, so coming up after the break, he says, yeah, I've done stadiums, but I prefer arenas. Who says that? We'll tell you more when the countdown continues.
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7: We are counting down the biggest songs in Canada this week. Thanks again for hanging out. We really do appreciate that. Okay, so after opening up stadium shows for his bud Luke Combs, Riley Green says, I don't know about the big stadium shows.
9: Arenas has always felt like a great place for me, and you still have an intimate show, you still feel close to everybody, you feel like everybody got their money's worth, but it's still, you know, 25,000 people.
7: 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Climbing 3 spots this week is Riley Green. I love this song. It's called Think As You Drunk.
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0: This is a sassy little number. It's brand new music in from Savannah Jade. It's called Kiss My Glass. Co-written by Victoria Banks. Remember her? They did it in about 2 hours, and this could be the summer anthem song, from professional figure skater to the Voice Quebec contestant to now a breakout star. Savannah's no stranger to the spotlight. This is Savannah Jade. It's called Kiss My Glass, and it's this week's next big thing.
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0: Nate Holler down 6-21 with Thought About You. CCMA nominee for Backfire with Tennille Towns for single and music collaboration and songwriter of the year as well. Congrats on that. Well, coming up after the break, we launch into the top 20 and music from a group that's nominated for Group or Duo again this year. Hang on.
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0: These are the biggest songs in Canada this week. This is the last weekend of July, officially halfway through the summer of 2026. Hush, Case. Put it down, man. Oh, the good news is we have a full month ahead of us. Okay. Which ESPN broadcaster will have a debut country album next month? This living legend sold over 3 million albums in the last year alone. And Luke Combs tries to hold on to that number one spot while Jason Aldean and Kane Brown keep the pressure on. First, though, we recap the top three songs in the nation from last week. At number three, Ella Langley, Morgan Wallen with I Can't Love You Anymore. In at number two last week, Jason Aldean with Don't Tell On Me. And new at number one, Luke Combs, Be By You. So will Luke Combs hold on to that number one spot for yet another week? That would be two in a row. That's coming up. Get back to it with High Valley, nominated again for Group or Duo of the Year. Climbing one spot this week with Fools.
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0: Dallas Smith up 4-19 with Good Time Goes. Congrats to Dallas and Alexandra Kay for their collaboration, How Do You Miss Me, nominated for Musical Collaboration of the Year at the CCMAs. Over to newcomer Stella Lefty. Love This Song is up 2 spots this week with Boston.
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0: Wilson, John Mayer, climb 1 to 17 with Phone Keys Wallet. Well, if you're looking to do a road trip to catch some live music, we have your road notes coming for you in a couple of minutes when the countdown continues.
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0: Getting closer to finding out if, in fact, Luke Combs can hold on to that number one spot for a second week in a row. If you feel like you want to hop in the car and drive, what would you drive to go see live music? 3 hours? 5 hours? 7 hours? Well, we'll get to it with your road notes and check that out. First, though, back to it with George Burge and Luke Bryan. Down 4 this week with Ride, Ride, Ride.
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